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0: 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No prior traffic is showing. Motorcycle permit expiring 24, negative 20.
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0: traffic, any units on Highway K, your status?
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0: 12, what's right for traffic? Turned off onto East Main, past the Super 8 Union, on license, black and color, BMW.
1: Light traffic.
0: Parked a lot across from the Super 8.
1: That's good. Traffic across from Super 8, 1919.

Tag me on that traffic complaint on Highway 100 in Pacifico. Keep an eye out for the vehicle. I'm in the area. Line's clear.

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0: I'll be 10-6-323. I'm going to have the individuals from New York that would need a voucher. I'm going to be giving them a voucher.
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0: On to the area of Acid Mine and North Service Road. 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
0: 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I'm pretty certain it's going to be Oak Grove.
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0: 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Do you want to attach it? And was the RP a passerby or the property owner?
1: RP was passing by.
0: 10-4.

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1: Yeah, stand by.
0: 10-4.

0: Denver. On the right side of the roadway across from Muddy Banks, is that ours or is that Oak Grove?
1: Map showing that it's Oak Grove.
2: 10-4 is what I thought. Yeah, you can go ahead and notify Franklin. Let him know it's full of stuff. Has a broken window. There's no plates. It's sitting in a driveway for a field.
1: 10-4, 1934.

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0: I made contact with the female. 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
0: 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I'll be tonight.
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0: Contact with the RP. He advised the tank is owned by Feral Gas. I'll follow up with them on Monday. You can show me 10-8.
1: 10-4, 1939.

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1: Sinclair.
0: 12-6, do you have reports of abandoned vehicle from Sullivan? It's going to be across from Muddy Banks, Hasset Mine Road, and the service road between the service road and New Street. It'll be a Ford Econoline with a busted window.
1: 10-4, bin route.
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1: What?
0: 1022-132 Red Sled Division Road, psychiatric case. I'm an 80-year-old male, altered mental status. RP's advising his brother is not acting right. So he's going to be the same subject from earlier.
1: Okay, clear.
2: 358 clear.

Carbon House 1 responds, 132 Red Subdivision Road, Edition Hood Drive, East Washington Boulevard, for 80-year-old male, altered mental status. 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
0: County, you could reclassify this as a peace disturbance. Parties are separated. You can show units 10A and I'll have it 1060.
1: Okay. Unit 10A will have 1060 for 84, 1956.
2: Franklin 1042.
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0: Hi, Ed. That was probably 10-8.

0: probably park right behind the fire truck there. Or park right behind 107, because I guess the other one's going to be coming.
1: 107 to 117, should I move for the fire truck?
0: No, you're good. Take a parallel park.

0: 1262 domestic. Delta 62, verbal domestic only at this time, 354 Union Hill Lane and Union off of Camp Mobile Road. Boarding party Brian is advising that his partner is losing her mind. She is screaming and chasing him around with a baseball bat. En route at 2008, RP is now not sure where the baseball bat is. I believe he's in a secure location currently.
1: 10-6 for graduation detail. I'll be available for call.
2: Can show me en route 62.
0: 1184 also en route 2008. Responded in Union Hills Lane. The reporting party will be in the basement. The female half will be upstairs.
2: 6, excuse me.

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Respond sick person at 125 Crescent Lake Road, Suite 103, St. Clair, Cross Street, Karen Ray Drive. 9717, respond sick person at 125 Crescent Lake Road, Suite 103, St. Clair, Cross Street, Karen Ray Drive. WREI 358.

Clay County Cars Listening Station, 1068 for a traffic complaint. Eastbound 30, coming into Lowndell. Could be a black Ford truck. 8 Henry King, NOR 47. 8 Henry King, NOR 47. Vehicles unable to maintain a lane, swerving in and out of traffic. And brake checking. Maybe make your own case. 2011, WRI 358.

0: 1184, 1262. Norman said the bat, the reporting party advised that he saw the bat yesterday, has not been seen today.
1: Thank you.

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0: 119, Wooden Springs advised that we can check the well, or check the area of 44 westbound between the 225 and the 226. There was a couple of people riding bicycles across the road. A couple of phone calls have been come in.

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1: I'm at the Stabs on Sacramento Bridge Road. 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
0: Go ahead.
1: Last name, B-Boy Union or Robert, and Nora as Sam. First name, Christopher. Common spelling, middle initial A, Adam. Date of birth, 1982, 0210. Male, white, out of Missouri.

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0: 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I'll be 10-8.
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1: What?
0: For the CNI, coming from the 205.4 I-44 eastbound, be a large white truck, possibly a trash truck or work vehicle, going under 60 miles per hour, no lights on, going over the center line. They're advising the Utah, your flaps says new way,

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1: 12 units, 1023, Union Hills Lane, 2043.
2: 348.
0: That'll make it in time, get a bus date.
2: 10-4 there, where?

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1: Babylon eastbound, correct?
0: 10-3.
1: The 214.
0: 10-4, 2045.
1: Again, please.
0: Be a large white truck, possibly a trash truck or work vehicle, says New Way on the tire flaps.

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1: 21.
0: Report of a possible train of motorists. Or be advised the SOS button that was hit. The vehicle's going to be stationary. They don't have a mile marker, possibly on I-44 eastbound, close to the South Poppy Hill intersection. It's going to be a red Nissan Murano.

7:27. Respond Burns at 828 Cheshire Lane, Robertsville, Cross Street, Highway N. 9727. Respond Burns at 828 Cheshire Lane, Robertsville, Cross Street, Highway N. WREI 358.

324, respond Burns at 828 Cheshire Lane, Robertsville, Cross Street, Highway N. 324, respond Burns at 828 Cheshire Lane, Robertsville, Cross Street, Highway N. WREI 358.

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2: Peace disturbance, all units will be tonight.
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0: I checked from the 208 to the 218 eastbound in the vehicle. I'm going to check westbound.
1: 542103.
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3: I traveled westbound all the way to the Cuba exit. 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
1: 721.
0: We're going to be I-44 westbound, be under the 208 overpass. The invite for J1 is going to be a dually truck pulling a flatbed trailer.
1: 10421, 7.

I've got a trailer J1 out of Texas. Going to be on a trailer out of Texas, 191-802 at Nora. Again, 191-802 at Nora.

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2: Denver, I've got the same right now.
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0: Can I get the vehicle year again on that second J1, and I have a J2 out of Texas when you're ready.
1: The vehicle year will be a 2025, go ahead with your J2.
0: Going to be out of Texas by OLN 512-97415, again 512-97415.

0: 121, that returns to a George Contreras Navarez, expiring 2033, negative 29.
1: Affirm, thank you.
2: In about 2 minutes, we'll go ahead and shut both lanes down, and we'll just have to let each car that's stuck in the middle out on a car-by-car basis.

0: I didn't copy anything. I copied that we had about 2 minutes before we shut the road down, but I didn't copy about the middle parking lot. I was dealing with an issue down here. You 10-9? Or by car basis, depending on which way to go. 10-4.
1: Paul T. John, North Frank 8, Paul T. John.

Nora Frank 8, Paul 2 John, 2027 expiration, 25 Jeep passenger to Jennifer Kratz out of Barnhart, negative 29.

0: I just let a gray Jeep through. That's going to be my last one. I'm going to shut both planes down.
1: 10-4. Once it gets through, I'll shut mine down.
0: 10-4. If you come across somebody that needs to get through this way, just direct them through the high school parking lot. That's the way they're going to have to get to the other side.
1: 10-4.
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Yeah, I'm not sure if maybe the ones you're getting are from the middle section.

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1: I'll be traffic at that last 1028 that I gave you on the black Jeep. I'm going to be on Highway 50 near Highway Adamtown.
0: 1132 traffic, 1518, 2125.

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1: Union, go
0: ahead. I report of a peace disturbance somewhere in the area of Crab Apple Retirement Village, 214 Hartman Place. Reporting party is advising that there's a dog barking and a male and a female yelling. I believe that they're walking on Highway 30 somewhere.
1: En route.
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0: altitude 1223, we did also let St. Clair know depending on which way they're walking.
1: 23, clear.

you have traffic for 7, go ahead. 185. You were all static. Traffic is backing up on mine towards 185. I'm trying to keep people from

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0: We'll be at East Highway 8 in Madrid with Nora Adam 9, George 1 Zebra. Nora Adam 9, George 1 Zebra.
1: Nora Adam 9, George 1 Zebra. Lori Perkins out of St. James, 716, Ford passenger, 26 license here, negative 29.

0: 10, I'm getting ready to come up on you. This whole side's pretty much cleared off. 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

0: 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Be on Highway 30 on Elm Drive, be with the green color Honda SUV. Charles X-ray 1, John 7 William, Charles X-ray 1, John 7 William.
1: 11:32 traffic, 30 Elm Drive, 2156.

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2: 10-4, 2157.

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0: Pine and 66. Right here in front of People's Bank.
1: Boy Henry 2, King 4 Lincoln, Jamie, Hartsboro, Cuba. This is a 14 Hyundai passenger, 28 license 0-29.

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0: County, I'm going to be out at Burger King in St. Clair with a white Ford Ranger pulling out the trailer. I have no 28 information.
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2: 1184 Franklin, 10-8 clear traffic.
3: 10-8 clear traffic at 22-23.

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2: 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Elmont, Oliver.
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0: 7-4.
1: 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It's motorized 30 only.
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0: 1022 the area of Shelley's. RP is rising. He's at east office. Can see the back door of Shelley's diner has been kicked in.
1: 10-4, I'll be 76.
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0: Yeah, on Highway 50 and Highway UU. Be with a silver color SUV. 3 Frank Henry, Frank 14, 3 Frank Henry, Frank 14.

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0: I left a voicemail for the restaurant owner to contact us in the morning if she discovers anything missing. I believe the door wasn't secured properly and the wind pushed it open, but she'll recontact if she needs anything. I'll be 1024 tonight.
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0: 603, we got a call from a subject I-44 westbound at the 216.4. They advised just before the 216.4 there's debris in the roadway that people are dodging.
1: Be en route, that's westbound.
0: 10-3. Four 2303.

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0: 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Franklin County spoke to this subject. I will give you a 21 for further.
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0: 7-4, I'm just arriving.
1: Yeah, 10-4, he's got some mental health issues. I'm not sure it'd be due to intoxication.
0: 7-4, 110, solving him 23.
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2: 1262, report of a weapons offense, threats involving a firearm. Public service 911 with a teen at Williams saying a subject by the name of Zach Reed came up to their tent. He pulled a gun on her boyfriend and then left and said he'd be back in 45 minutes. Teen is advising she's in a tent behind 313 South Highway 185.
0: 10-4, I'll bend up.
2: Train route at 2315. She did advise that Zach left on foot, unknown direction to travel.
0: 10-4.

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0: 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The South Church West Main in front of Firehouse with the, I think it's a blue Chevy Equinox, no plate.
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2: Response chest pain at 3873 Clemmy Road, Gerald, Cross Street, Highway 50. 7917-8719 respond chest pain at 3873 Clemmy Road, Gerald, Cross Street, Highway 50. WREI 358.
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7: Is driveway. Very agitated, can hear multiple subjects on the background. We're trying to ascertain if fire and EMS are needed. Appears to be a disturbance.
0: 10-4, I'll be 76.
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0: Cuba Fire, 3814-3016-3019, North Robert House 1, respond for a solo motor vehicle collision, 1597 at Beamer Lane. One subject into a driveway. Possible armed subjects on scene. Law enforcement not on scene. Scene is not secure. Cuba Fire, 3814-3816-3019, North Robert House 1, respond for a solo motor vehicle collision, 1597 at Beamer Lane. One female in a vehicle, wrecked into a driveway, multiple subjects on scene with firearms, 2334, Kendall 454.
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0: 10-4.
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3: SINCOM, you did confirm there are weapons on scene.
0: My reporting party, or correction, reporting party told my partner that they are armed. Unknown further. The reporting party now advising it is not a wreck. Stated she was doing donuts and they stopped her.
3: 10-4, 348. If you want to respond out until 721 gets there, that's fine.
2: 10-4, I'll be around.
0: SINCOM. Go ahead.
3: They still in the driveway.
0: Believe so.
3: 10-4, 348. You get disregard. I'm already on countdown.
2: 4.
0: Hang on, 720. Due to reporting party's initial information, we have paged fired EMS for a possible MVC. She's now advising that the female possible N-1072 did not wreck. What do you advise?
3: I'm almost here. I'll let you know.
0: 10-4.
3: 358 SINCOM, I'm passing Cotton Dot. I'll be there momentarily too.
0: 10-4. Advise it'll be a Ford Focus with temp tags.

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0: House of Baker, Boy, Adam King, Edward Robert, First of Grace, George Robert, Adam Charles, Edward, middle initial, Alfred Lynn. Date of birth, 0207-2009, 0207-2009.

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1: 10-4, 2339. That subject has no operator status, ID expiring in 2027. Restrictions, corrective lenses, intermediate. She does have a permit that expires 3 of 2025, negative 29.
0: Four, how many priors for no hold off?

0: 714, my apologies. The permit was updated. It expires 4-3 of, my apologies, 2-7 of 2033.
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2: Can you take up a last name, Henry Edward Lincolnberry Sam, first name Audrey Adam, Daniel David, Robert Edward Young?
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0: Cuba Fire, just in our last page, just in our last page for law enforcement, no fire needed. Cuba Fire, just in our last page, just in our last page for law enforcement, no fire needed. Time out 2342, San Diego 454. I'm 720.
1: Hello.
0: Located a female, by that name, born 1223 of 1977, valid negative 29. And just confirming it's being secured for EMS. 10-4. Of 1977, aka Audrey Yarber.

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1: Hello?
0: I know you're en route to the disturbance. However, we just received a citizen complaint at 147 The Barn Lane. The reporting party is en route to pick up his underage daughter. He will be in a red Ford truck extended cab. He advises there's a lot of underage drinking, and the party has gotten out of hand, and he was contacted by his daughter.
1: 10-4.

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0: I will take it 1060. Myself, 84, will be en route to the state park.
1: 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Units 10-8 from the weapons offense with a report en route to the state park at 2352.

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0: Go ahead and put me 1076 to that citizen complaint on Barn Lane. I can handle.
1: 10-4, 1 minute after.
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1: Airport shots fired in the area of 107 Hammer Avenue in Pacific. Are being advised there are 3 shots and then 3 more between Hammer Avenue and Wesso.

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0: I made contact with Chris and Sons. They're going to be on scene. They're towing their vehicle.
1: 10-4, 15 after.

0: Myself and 84 just passed that white BMW heading back towards the state park.
1: That's clear.
0: We're trying to catch up to a county. Can you turn right on it?
1: That's clear.
2: 10-4, 18 after.

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1: 1184.
0: County has caught up to that vehicle. Having stopped the entrance to the state park. Stand by.
1: That's clear. Stopped at the entrance to the state park, 19 minutes.

Union 5 Lincoln, Nora King 9, Union 5 Lincoln, can you confirm that that's one of the things?

0: Franklin County 1184.
1: Go ahead, County.
0: The subject is one of the same that the plate comes back to. There's an OPS alert on him. I added that into the cat.
1: 10-4 County, we're going to traffic that at the entrance to the state park right now. It's going to be on a white BMW.
0: That's clear. 21 minutes.

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2: 62 Franklin.
3: 1262.
2: County, we're gonna down. He's gonna gather a few of his belongings, and he's gonna find a hotel for the night.
3: That's clear. File the subject to the state parking of the belongings. 28 minutes.

0: 358. 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

0: 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Should be in front of the Smashburger food truck, a suspicious silver car, and a blue Malibu sitting out front of the food truck for about 45 minutes. Saw one person in a dark top and blue jeans exit and re-enter the vehicle.
1: Robbie 76.
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1: Show me out on motorist assist, Highway 50, Highway 18. Be out with Silver Mitsubishi. 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Robert Young Sam 5870.
0: Seven 33 out with this train and motorist, Highway 50 and Highway T 54 after.
2: Victor David 7, Sam 9 Mary. Victor David 7, Sam 9 Mary.
3: 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Gregory Todd Sullivan, 1999 Buick passenger, expiring October of 26, negative 29.
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0: Transfer Mercy St. Louis, Mercy Washington to Mercy St. Louis.
1: That's clear. Are you at the hospital, en route to the hospital?
0: En route to hospital, to Washington.
1: That's clear. En route Mercy Washington, transfer Mercy St. Louis, 103.

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Franklin County, 2917. 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

0: Franklin County 1184, peace disturbance in progress. Report of a peace disturbance in progress, 766 Blackberry Hollow Lane in Buford off Highway 50. Reporting party Karen's wife is a male subject, outside tearing up a vehicle after he tore up the inside of the residence as well.
1: Clear. 62 will be en route after I clear the 1036.
0: That's clear, 120.

0: 4, reporting 35 to subject Tommy Richardson. Through the reporting party's granddaughter to the couch. I believe the male subject's locked outside now. We're still gathering further.
1: 10-4 County, I'm clear. Do we know whose vehicle he's tearing up?
0: My partner's asking that now.
1: 10-4. If it's his girlfriend's vehicle, can we see if his name attached to the vehicle at all?

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0: On the 340 Virginia Street, information from Franklin County. Assault in progress, possibly sexual assault. We're still updating notes at this time.
1: That was clear, Mayor.

0: Sullivan, 2 Sullivan units, no device. 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He has a shaved head. The advice he's in the middle of the roadway. The advice he is intoxicated. No weapons.
1: 7's clear. 110 clear, I'm 23.
0: 24, 127.
1: You're going to draw me a report and we'll be back in unit. I'll be 1024 10-8.
0: 10-4, 127.

0: 119, the latest notes advise now is punching the seats in the silver car. Unknown where that car is located.
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attention all Franklin County cars in listening stations 1068, reference a traffic complaint. East Highway 50, Highway Adam Tom. East Highway 50, Highway Adam Tom. Vehicle will be a silver Nissan, license plate Zebra John 4, Edward 1, Adam. Zebra John 4, Edward 1, Adam. Vehicle, road raging, brake checking, making inappropriate hand gestures. If located, make your own case, 132 WRAI 358.

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2: Highway Double C is in Charles for a citizen's complaint. 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
2: William Young, Robert Ocean Sam, David Ida, Charles King.

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1: 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I've got two vehicles pulling other vehicles parked. I'm going to be out for investigation.
0: 10-4, 147.

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0: Hey, there was some folks that was transporting some vehicles. They're going to move to the commuter lot.
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1: 603.
0: I was 1412 at 218 westbound. I'm sorry, eastbound on ramp.
1: 10-4-201.

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3: Go ahead.
2: Motorcycles, sports bikes, and a Camaro. Eastbound, correction, westbound. 95. Looking facing the right direction. I'm going to try to catch up.
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0: had two motorcycles pass me, but they weren't doing anything over 80.
1: 1262. I'll be 1012 with the mail en route to a hotel in Union. I'll let you know what hotel is there. County, can you have EMS meet me at Lost Market? Complaint, arm, thank you.
2: Yeah, with me.
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4: 1262, that's clear sheet, 1012 to a hotel in Union. Asking for EMS to meet at Voss's, 1184, go ahead.
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2: We got a violation on them. I didn't get them, but they were running about the same as the Camaro was. I'm going to try to catch up to the Camaro.
3: 10-4, 348, stay with the bikes. I'll get up here with the Camaro.
1: I'm behind them. County, is it going to be Union or Gerald responding?
4: Gerald will be going to Voss's.
1: 10-4. It's easier for them. I can go to the Dollar General in Mugley. It's a little bit closer.
4: That'll work. We'll let them know when they go in real.
1: Thank you.
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Vaughn's Market, 3993 Highway 50, Beaufort, Cross Street, Highway 185. WREI 358.

0: 06 over 8 westbound 229. Go ahead.
1: 82 David, X-ray William. 82 David, X-ray William.
2: Yeah, SINCOM, I'm going to be just behind them, I-44 westbound. I'm going to be 10-16 with one of the motorcycles. It's going to be a black motorcycle, no G1.
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0: 358. That J1 returns to a 2017 two-door Chevy to a Jacob Nido. Negative 29.
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3: 2917.
1: Boy, Union Sam Adam. Mary Zero, boy, Union Sam Adam.
3: General and Leslie, 4717, Highway 50.
1: Roger, good copy. Going to Dollar General.
0: Ocean Boy, Union Sam, Adam, Christopher Neal, Rolla on a 2008 Suzuki 2026 license year, negative 29.

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0: Station comes 720. The reporting party from Highway Double C for the noise complaint recontacted, advised they can still hear the noise. They did see you officers come in the area, however, they can still hear the noises.
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0: 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There is no noise. 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
1: Charles Frank, Frank 35 is returning on a 2013 Ford truck to a Jacob Wilson out of Washington, 2027 expiration. It is negative.
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0: I'll be 1012 with male juvenile en route to, it's an address at the intersection of Vine and Warren, I believe. I'll give you the numerics when we get there.
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0: 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I'm going to be out of that vehicle. It's going to be a blue Ram van on the side of Casey.

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0: 7 Henry Adam 65. 7 Henry Adam 65. I'll be out with a red Ford F-150 in the back of Save-A-Lot.
1: Let's clear out with a suspicious vehicle behind Save-A-Lot at 255. That plate comes back 2012 Ford truck to Glenn Duncan out of Berger, negative.

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0: Made contact with that vehicle owner. He was also asleep. Apparently we're at the Motel 6 tonight. 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
0: 9 Charles Henry David 27. 9 Charles Henry David 27. About with a white Chevy Tahoe on the side of Dollar General.
1: That's clear. Out of the Dollar General at 3 o'clock.

0: Franklin. What's the 28 come back to?
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0: Fine, Charles Henry, David 27 is coming back now on file.
1: 10-4, I have a van for you when you're ready. One, George, Nora, Edward King, 1-3, Zebra 9, 3 Robert, 2-0, 7-0, 4-2.

0: 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It's not on file.
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0: 10-8, 0-1.
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0: Robert King 0, Edward 5 Boy. Robert King 0, Edward 5 Boy.
1: Robert King 0, Edward 5 Boy, 2006 Dodge, passenger to a Gabriel Perkins out of New Haven, 2026 expiration negative.
0: What type of vehicle did it come back from, or what make?
1: It's coming back to a Dodge, style is BAM. I can run that VIN to get an exact model for you.
0: No, that's fine.

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0: In reference to that call I'm tagged on, can you show me out with that mail, back behind Circle K?
1: That's clear with the subject behind Circle K, 320.

0: Franklin County 1262.
1: Dalton.
0: I attach you to it. 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
1: small call pending for zone 3, some sort of disturbance, 1053 Van Brown Court in St. Clair.

0: 10-4. I'll be home. Sir, you're at 420, Tim. We received two calls. One of my partners still public service with an individual, the subject I was talking to hung up on me.
1: What is that?
2: Coming into St. Clair now, I can head that way.

0: 7:14, 7:20. 10:22, 8:416, Highway Double Z is in Zebra Lot I-9 for domestic. Reporting party advised. She's now at the neighbor's, however. Kyle Broadway has trashed her home. He's still in the residence. She went to the neighbor's. She advised that he did not physically hurt her, and he does not have any weapons. But he did break her phone.
1: 14 clear, 76 from Steelville.
0: 10-4, 426.
1: 7:26, I'm clear. I'll be 10-76 from Steelville also.
0: 10-4, 426.

0: 1084. RB's saying that you need to go left. 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

0: Austin County, what's on Van Brown Court status?
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1: Crawford County Car Secure, 5 o'clock.

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WREI 358.

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0: Hang on, 603. We've received a report of an animal situation at the 217.2 I-44 eastbound, advising of a loose sheep by the cables in the median.
1: Point 2, is that eastbound or westbound?
0: We'll be eastbound.
1: 76.
0: 10-4-5-42.
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1: 603.
0: From the 218 to the 216 east and westbound, no animals located. I'll be 10-8.
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301 Franklin. 301. 1041. 301, 1041, 559.

0: 514. Respond fire alarm sounding commercial at 526 Indian Warpath Drive, Pacific, Cross Street. 5514. Respond fire alarm sounding commercial at 526 Indian Warpath Drive, Pacific, Cross Street. WREI 358.
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1: For Missouri Baptist EMS and Sullivan Fire, a motor vehicle collision at 316 Highway at WW. The semi overturned, and we're on the phone with the driver now. There is a language barrier. We're attempting to see if he's injured.
2: 7
1: clear,
0: contact 10-4. 1184 is 1042, 603.

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1: is responding at 605. Your route number is 1683-1683. It's going to be a single vehicle. It's going to be a semi that's overturned. Unknown injury.
0: This is fire and ramp.
1: The CENTCOM said they were going to contact Franklin for fire to assist.
0: That's clear. Double check with Franklin. They're still waiting for this bit.

0: 8854, 8824. Respond washdown at 316 Highway WW, Sullivan, Cross Street, Earhart Road. 8854, 8824. Respond washdown at 316 Highway WW, Sullivan, Cross Street, Earhart Road. WREI 358.
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1: 8854, go ahead.
0: We're at one page on a knee pain. It's going to be a tractor trailer on the side. Partial road blockage around the curve. You can close through the area. Yeah, the fast trip, unit 54, same mileage.
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0: Franklin County, 854, on a scene, one semi on its side, out investigating.
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0: Have a good day, I'll be 1042.
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2: Go ahead.
1: Received a report of CNI driving buzz from the 210 of a white Toyota driving with its rear bumper almost detached from the reporting party. Advised that they're approaching the 208, possibly has Illinois plates.

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1: 8854.
0: This is a semi on its side. There is road blockage. No injuries. If you could advise Highway Patrol, we can get this, get a semi or get a wrecker on the way.
1: Forest Farm, Crawford County.

something up someone. Reference the motor vehicle collision on Highway WW. Sullivan is advising no injuries, but there is road blockage and they're requesting a heavy wrecker. Can you advise you if you'd like us to contact?

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0: Residence check, 411 North Olive. Residence is clear, will be tonight.
1: 10-4.

0: Franklin County, 8854. Crawford County deputy on the scene.
1: Crawford County deputy on scene, 634.

0: 7-Eleven. Copies, you're on scene as well as Chuck. Can you 10-9 the rest of your traffic? 10-3 contacted Big Boys. They advised that they were en route, expedited.
1: 10-4. 922 is also en route.
0: 10-4. Also believe that Big Boys and Chucks are affiliated.
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0: This is closer to WW, coming in off the service road, or is it closer to,
1: Yeah, it's come across Landon Road and hang a right, it's right at the top of the hill.
0: 10-4, I think I cut myself off, but that's what I was, it was closer to Landon or closer to actual intersection of WW and service road.
1: Yeah, we're about an eighth of a mile from Landon Road.

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0: Can you run a VIN? Sam, 3-4, Sam, 4-2, Henry, Adam, 71478. Should go back to the 2004 van. 2002.
1: Franklin County 301, that van does return on a 2002 Ford van to a Mary Galati out of Pacific, negative 29.
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7:37. Respond victim of a fall at 725 North Main Street, St. Clair. Cross Street, Avenue/Moselle Road. 7:37. Respond victim of a fall at 725 North Main Street, St. Clair. Cross Street, Kitchell Avenue/Moselle Road. WREI 358.

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2: 319 respond victim of a fall at 725 North Main Street, St. Clair, Cross Street, Kitchell Avenue/Moselle Road. WREI 358.

0: A319 is responding.
1: A319 responding, 802. 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He is acting violent. 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
0: 19's clear.
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0: passing on 713.
1: 713.
0: Information, we have received a report of an animal situation in the area of 2433 Highway J. John. They're advising of cows in the roadway. They advise it'll be the first gravel road on the right.
1: 4.

0: 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WREI 358.
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0: 10-4.

Central Franklin County Cars Listing Station, 1068 traffic complaint. I-44 westbound from the 243 equals a white GMC truck towing a trailer with motor parts. 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Driver's going to be an older male using a cell phone. There's a large chain dangling under the trailer throwing sparks. 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
1: 10-4-8-42. 9-17, respond sick person at 6561 Meyer Road, Washington, Cross Street, Highway BB. 29-17, respond sick person at 6561 Meyer Road, Washington, Cross Street, Highway BB. WREI 358.
2: 13-7-11, which direction are you coming from?
0: Going north on J, headed back south toward town.

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Callers advising respond to the back side of the house. Station is located through the back door in the kitchen. That's clear, thank you.

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1: 11.
0: We've received a report of a truck well-being in the area of the 204 I-44 eastbound, advising of a male subject off in the ditch to the right wearing a gray raincoat, sitting on the ground. Would like for him to be checked on. He has been up and walking around. We've notified Highway Patrol. They advise they do not have an available unit.
1: 10-4. This animal situation, will you put the notes for me on Travel Highway J. John, a couple miles south of, or north of Boning Camp, back to town now, unable to locate, and I'll be en route to check well-being.
0: 10-4, 8-46.
2: Traveled up Boning Camp Road and came across the side-by-side that was some folks working on the fence. And they had cattle inside of it. I believe that was possibly the cattle. Go ahead and show me 10-8.
0: 10-4, 8-47.

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WREI 358.

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0: Sangam 713. We'll be paging EMS to 883 Fletcher Road in Leesburg. Request for an ambulance for a 25-year-old male with altered mental status. He's vomiting multiple times a day, possibly withdrawing from alcohol. The patient can be aggressive sometimes when he is not aware an ambulance is coming.
1: Jeff, we're out. Have that airway.

0: 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North Crawford House to respond. 883 Fletcher Road, cross of Greenbrier for 25-year-old male, psychiatric issues. Come out 904 KHO 454.
1: Where is the EMS coming from?
2: Bourbon.
1: 4, I'm going to be 76 from Cuba, if you could just notify me when they're on scene.
2: 10-4.

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Check the well-being in the area of Circle K and Summit, 130 Plaza Boulevard. Be a male, subject, unknown clothing description, laying on the side of the road, has not moved for approximately 15 minutes.

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0: First of check well-being, I'm 10-8, I've added notes. If you can see those, just in case we get any further.
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0: 1215 Franklin. 1215. I had negative contact at Woodland. I did leave a door hanger and contacted Washington. I'll be in route to Grace on it.
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2917. Respond sick person at 1737 Debbie Lane, Cross Street, 4th Street. 7917 respond sick person at 1737 Debbie Lane, Cross Street, 4th Street. 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
0: LV 1023 on Fletcher Road. If you'll advise EMS, continue to stage this forward check well-being at the request of the reporting party.
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0: 1 Franklin.
1: Franklin County, 8858, going to be responding, no CAD. Can you contact Crawford County Sheriff's Office? Have them respond as well.
2: 8858, Sheriff's Line, no CAD. We'll contact Crawford County Sheriff's Office. So it says there's about 3 to 4 small fires in the area. Doesn't believe they're controlled.
1: That's good.
3: Franklin County 301, year 28 of 921, Frank Robert Queen out of Louisiana. 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Shows on an 89 GMC van registered to a Edward Parker, negative 29.
0: Clear, thank you.
4: Atlanta Road, can you get law enforcement around, please?
2: Yeah, that's clear. We're notifying them now.

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1: 7-Eleven.
0: We currently have Sullivan Fire en route to 384 Landon Road for a report of controlled burns, or supposedly not controlled burns. There's a history of property disputes between neighbors. Sullivan Fire is requesting a deputy to respond. What do you advise?
1: I'll break away from here. I'll be in route momentarily.
0: 10-4-9-28.

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0: I'm going to be 10-8 from Fletcher Road. You can release EMS. You'll recategorize this as a check well-being. 713 is remaining.
1: Ten 4931.

0: Zero Franklin County Cars Listening Station, Tempe 1068, traffic complaint, I-44 westbound from the 251 mile marker. Vehicle's going to be a dark blue pickup truck pulling a white enclosed trailer. Vehicle's been brake checking and making bad passes, almost caused several accidents. If located, make your own case. 933 WRI 358.
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1: 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I have a 39-year-old male who wishes to go to the hospital for extensive alcohol consumption.

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0: 8858. Crawford County advises the law enforcement just left Leesburg en route to Landon Road.
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2: Check out of Arizona. 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Date of birth can be 08-08-1968. Be a white male in Arizona. Have OLN, David 0415-2436.

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0: Beckham 344. Be attaching into a check while being at 303 Pine Avenue. Reporting party will remain on scene until you arrive, if you could speak after further.
1: Respond victim of a fall at 119 Stone Ledge Drive, St. Clair, Cross Street, Paul Parks Drive. 9717 respond victim of a fall at 119 Stone Ledge Drive, St. Clair, Cross Street, Paul Parks Drive. 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
0: What's the expiration date on the tractor trailer?

713. We've received a report of a citizen's complaint on Park Street advising of a male subject going door to door soliciting information, reporting where he would like for him to speak with him. Advised he's walking towards the skate park on Park Street, wearing black pants and a gray sweatshirt with a clipboard.

0: Mustang, I'm 344 status. 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
0: On cat for missing juvenile, 1608 East Springfield Road, Mont 46. 1608 East Springfield Road, Mont 46, Sullivan. It's going to be a 16-year-old male. Ivan Stockmeyer, last seen at midnight.
1: 10-4.
2: Could you page EMS to this location for a 47-year-old? Just a vitals check.
0: 10-4, 10-1.
2: Reporting parties also requesting no sirens.
0: Two citations issued, 10-1.

North Road out, so on our spawn at 303 Pine Avenue, across the Teresa Street and Spruce Street. 47-year-old female requesting vitals to be checked. North Dakota also on respond, 303 Pine Avenue, across Teresa Street and Spruce Street. 47-year-old female requesting vitals to be checked. Timeout 1002, Kangio 454.

0: Can I have 8802?
1: 8802.
0: Franklin, nobody's home at this address. Made contact with the RP. The deputies told him that there was nothing we could do. All units are coming.
1: Especially into 3rd South 3.
2: En route at 10-03, your run number is 1684-1684. Your patient is a 73-year-old female. She is currently conscious, breathing normally. 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
0: District.
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0: 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Edit some notes into that system complaint. 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

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Attention one, suspicious activity for 4405 Cotton Dodge Road. Incident occurred around 11 p.m. Let's see cap for further.

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0: Be Highway D in the service road with, I believe, Minnesota 28, Robert Paul Nora 566, Robert Paul Nora 566.
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0: 1022 ZX Station 221 West Main Street for 1050, non-injury. We're reporting party advice that someone backed into the front of a semi. He is uncertain what kind of vehicle caused the damage. When he arrived on scene, he located the damage to the front end of the vehicle. He advised he would be there waiting, would not provide a vehicle description.
1: 10-4.

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1: 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Came back to a Jacob Sunick out of Sullivan. Fires 2027, 2017 Ram truck.

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4: It's going to be Wendell, Robert, Ida, Nora, David, Lincoln, Edward. William, Ida, Nora, Daniel, Lincoln, Edward. It's going to be David. Common spelling. OV Paul. He will be a second. Date of birth 1990, 1109, 1990, 1109, white male, Missouri.

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0: Last name Strickland, Sam, Tom, Robert, Ida, Charles, King, Lincoln, Adam, Nora. First of Daniel, David, Adam, Nora, Ida, Edward, Lincoln. Middle W. Wayne. Date of birth 1980. 12-05-1980. 1205, Wyoming, Missouri.

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0: 8854, the reporting party provided the address 8833 North Service Road. She advised this was the Lakewood Trailer Park and it was a Bourbon address. Our CAD does show from 4,000 to over 11,000 that it is Sullivan Fire.
1: That's clear. We're trying to map it right now. We're showing it as being in Bourbon District as well. I'll reach out to you.
0: That's clear. We'll notify Crawford County.
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1: Inada 1036, you're on number 1685-1685. Your patient is a 92-year-old male. Whenever he fell, he hit his head. There is some bleeding. 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
2: What?
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Bourbon Fire, 6714, 6719, 6798, respond, 8833 North Service Road, Lot 27, Lakewood Mobile Home Park, for a still warm cat stuck in a dashboard. Bourbon Fire, 6714, 6719, 6798, respond, 8833 North Service Road, Lot 27, Lakewood Mobile Home Court, for a still warm cat stuck in a dashboard, 10 out, 1058 K and jail for 54.

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0: 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I'll be 10-8. Do you have enough information to enter Emma's right away and Mule?
1: 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We'll show you 10-8 with a 1060, 11 a.m.
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0: 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Is law enforcement en route to the psychiatric?
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2: Responding to 6020 Highway AC for a lightning strike, possible smoke in the basement.
1: That's clear, thank you. 1104. Lightning strike, smoke in the basement. Do you want us to pull a alarm for structure fire?
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1: That's clear, 9914, 9924, 9913 to respond to Highway AC for still alarm for smoke in the basement, lightning strike, 1104. 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
1: Deputy is en route from Burger King in St. Clair. Should be there momentarily.
0: That's clear. Do you have any more information on the caller?
1: All I have is a 42-year-old female. Say she was suicidal. Does have a history of mental health conditions. Not currently violent, no weapons at this time.

9914, 9924, 9913. Respond lightning strike to building investigation at 6020 Highway AC, Leslie, Cross Street, Rocky Hollow Road. 9914, 9924, 9913. Respond lightning strike to building investigation at 6020 Highway AC, Leslie, Cross Street, Rocky Hollow Road. WREI 358.

8816, 8854, 6714, 8802. Respond to motor vehicle accident at 224.0 I-44 eastbound. Sullivan, Cross Street, Sullivan City Limits / Franklin County Line. 8816, 8854, 6714, 8802. Respond to motor vehicle accident at 224.0 I-44 eastbound. Sullivan, Cross Street, Sullivan City Limits / Franklin County Line. WREI 358.

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1: En route at 1109, your run number is 1686-1686. It's going to be a white sedan in the median.
2: Franklin County, you can show 8802, go on to respond, 224.
3: 882, also respond 1109. Franklin County, you answer fine to the scene of vehicle accident. I-44 eastbound, we got a call from the person involved. They're at the 226, not the 224, and they are trapped in their vehicle.
4: Mutilating Sullivan fire for one vehicle into the median with entrapment, 1109, KNGO for 54.
1: Eastbound, not 224.
0: That's clear. Confirming 1186 is run number.
1: 1686.
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1: 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I have them left the very Baptist know of the new location.
0: 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We already let them know.

0: level fire responded area 394 Highway Double H, heading across of Highway 19 and Sig Bass Road. First alarm crash notification, iPhone crash alert. A 3 meter radius, no sounds of distress, can't hear someone coughing. Civil fire engine 40 respond 394 Highway H, Double H Henry, cross of Highway 19, Sig Bass. 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
1: When you make the interstate, immediately go to the fast lane, set up for blocking. We're going to be just over this hill, not good visibility.
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3: 8854 is on scene, one vehicle in the median, slight damage, I'm investigating at 1113. Franklin County 6798, go ahead with your traffic.
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8: Franklin, if you can expedite safety to the scene, there's going to be no patients, no injuries. 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
2: 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Franklin, if you can contact state and see if they want us to go ahead and leave this vehicle on the roadway, I can collect information and contact me when I get here.
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3: Traffic 1149.
4: Franklin County 534. No active fire. Investigating. We'll hold with 5534, 5513. 502, continue at your discretion.
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319. Respond outside smoke investigation at 767 Little Fox Court, Union, Cross Street. 319. Respond outside smoke investigation at 767 Little Fox Court, Union, Cross Street. 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

0: Hotel 39, reference the missing juvenile call from earlier. Reporting party called back and advised that subject is home.
1: 111,
2: I'll be 10A clear traffic, warning for failed to register, one expired temp tag seized.
1: 10-4. 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

0: 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We're going to be leaving here shortly.
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0: 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I'm going to be out at number 31. I'm not sure if it's Sleepy Port or Tuscaloosa.
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0: 8812, 8814, 8816, 8802. Respond to motor vehicle accident at South Highway 185, Sullivan, Cross Street, Highway K. 8812, 8814, 8816, 8802. Respond to motor vehicle accident at South Highway 185, Sullivan, Cross Street, Highway K. WREI 358.
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0: Lakeland County units responding to South Highway 185. The driver of the truck is uninjured. He's advising he was hauling animal vitamins for farm livestock. The driver of the passenger car is awake, breathing. There is a nurse on scene advising that he is shocky. Airbags did deploy, and he's being told not to move around.
1: That's clear. I'm going to be out there here shortly.
2: Area checked, nothing found. 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
1: County, be advised, 8802 is going to be on scene. I have two vehicles, one upside down. Appears people are out. We're going to be out of it. This is going to be full road blockage. Get a deputy and some.
0: But you, I'll show you on scene. Two vehicles, one's upside down. There's people out. Full road blockage. Well, we have police responding, so 32.
1: On scene.
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0: Johnny Smith.
1: Unit calling Franklin County, you cut yourself off.
0: Franklin, this is 802. Were you affirmative on Missouri Pass Daniel?
1: We're not copying you.
0: One from Missouri back to Sullivan.
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0: Advise state, we're going to need one heavy wrecker and one rollback for one vehicle rolled over. If you can get in contact with Moe for sand, we got probably 50 gallons of diesel fuel skip.
1: That's clear. They had advised that we had could call tow. Which company are they wanting?

0: 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One, check the trailer record from Chuck.
1: There will no voice checks time until 40.

0: 16, also advise truck towing is loaded 1,000.
1: MoDOT was contacted for sand. They advised the ETA would be more than an hour for their crew to respond.
0: That's fine. We've got diesel fuel on a curve. If we don't get sand or something abrasive on it, we're going to have multiple wrecks here.

holding on 713. We've received a report of a stranded motorist in the area of East Highway 8 and Highway Double B Boy. They're advising right before Highway Double B Boy. There is a mobile home that has slid off a trailer and is now blocking all of East Highway 8. The reporting party was the truck driver. He is advising that the axle is broken out from under the trailer and is not repairable.

Mustang on 713, also be advised, will actually be at the intersection of East Highway 8 and Highway E.

1215 Franklin. 1215. All units 1080, I added some notes. All units 1080 to 1244.

0: 922-711-713. 713.
1: I'm coming from C. Charles. I think 338 in between Cuba and Stillville. What's your 20?
0: Just now pulling out 302.
1: 10-4.
0: Steve, a trooper just went down Main Street less than 10 minutes ago.
1: Yeah, it's 338. But I'm en route from Highway C.
0: 10-4, I'm going to head that way and help where I can.

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1: We're here. The first record from Chuck is on scene. We do have complete road blockage. We need somebody to come from the south of South 185 to divert traffic. Probably going to be Washington County Sheriff to be closest.

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1: Go ahead, County.
0: 8816, Washington County was advised for the request for traffic control south of the accident.
1: That's clear. Appears to be on scene. Missouri Highway Patrol.
0: 8816, that's clear.

0: Franklin County, 8816. Washington County now is advising that deputies are unavailable. You still need assistance with state on scene.
1: Missouri Handicap 0, J. John, Lee Victor, 2-5.
2: Negative, the registered owner on train has possible out of Franklin County for a traffic stunt, $100. It's going to be $2,000 for a truck.
1: 10-4, I'm going to go traffic with it, Springfield and Bell.
2: 10-4.
1: Calvin, who is the registered owner?
2: Richard Moynihan, he's going to be 79.

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Last name spelling, Mary, Ocean, Young, Nora, Ida, Henry, Adam, Nora, first name Richard, Robert, Ida, Charles, Henry, Adam, Robert, David, middle J. John, date of birth 1947, 0119, male white, Missouri.

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Hibbard Street. 8314, 8313, 8330, 8324, 8320, 8234, 5534, 9717, 8302 respond gas leak indoor commercial first alarm at St. Clair Historical Museum, 560 South Main Street, St. Clair, Cross Street, St. Clair Street / Hibbard Street. WREI 358.

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0: 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She is having difficulty breathing, has COPD, also is clammy. She did try using her inhaler and or nebulizer.
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0: 301 Franklin.
1: 301.
0: 2729. Missouri, last name Williams. William Ida, Lincoln, Lincoln, Ida, Adam, Mary, Sam, Christian, Colton. B. King, Union, Lincoln, Tom, Ida, Nora. Middle initial B is David. The university is going to be 0108 2009, what mail out of Missouri.
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1: 10-4. 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
3: 927, respond diabetic problems at 104 Hawk Nest Court, Union, Cross Street, Greyhawk Drive. 2927, respond diabetic problems at 104 Hawk Nest Court, Union, Cross Street, Greyhawk Drive. WREI 358.

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0: 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He's advised he was trespassing and to move along. 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

National Fire in County Carson, listening stations, copy 1068, traffic complete, eastbound Highway 50 from Flint Hill Road, Highway 50 from Flint Hill Road, to meet a blue four-door passenger, passing on the shoulder, sets his speeds, 100 miles an hour, located in Maker Home Case, 1358, WRI 358.

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1: Six traffic, Springfield, Hidden Oaks, 1410.
2: Chuck, the road's going to be shut down for 15, wait for loadout.
3: 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The road's continue to be shut down, 1411.

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0: 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The individual's been given instructions on how to, how in the time frame on taking care of the mobile home. Roadway will be back open, shows 10-8.
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This is for copying 1068, leaving the scene from Mobile in St. Clair. 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This is copy, leaving the scene from Mobile, 1445 North Main Street in St. Clair. It's going to be a U-Haul truck, had a blue Dodge Ram, going northbound towards Union, Alabama plate. Adam Lincoln 95747. Adam Lincoln 95747 out of Alabama. Jesse Gardner is located stop and hold for St. Clair 1418 WRI 358.

professional Franklin County Garrison listening stations, updated 1068, me leaving the scene. For St. Clair, it will be a medium-sized box truck, getting a U-Haul medium-sized box truck, so stop and hold for St. Clair, 1421 WRI 358.

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0: The U-Haul truck with an Arizona license plate of Adam Lincoln 95747 had hit a Dodge Ram at the mobile gas station at 1445 Main Street in St. Clair. They believe it got on I-44 westbound and located stop and hold.
1: 10-4.
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2: Illinois 1020, Frank Robert, 37244. Frank Robert, 37244, out of Illinois.
0: 7-32, 10-6 traffic, I-44 eastbound, the 249. 1431.

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0: The last name phonetically, Boy Edward Robert Nora Adam Lincoln. First name phonetically, Robert Adam Queen, Union Edward Lincoln, Middle and Mary. 728-1971, 728-1971. Have an Illinois OLN of B-Boy, 6547337. 1814.

the Lamoille staging quarters for a 29-year-old female, severe chest and abdomen pain after a gallbladder removal. Stillwell Ambulance, stage in quarters for a 29-year-old female en route, a 2-minute ETA for severe chest and abdominal pain. Will be in a 2019 Brown Chevrolet truck. Timeout 1434 KNGL 454.

34, 82, 14, 29, 27, respond motor vehicle accident at Highway 80, Union, Cross Street, East Highway 50. 8234, 8214, 2927 respond motor vehicle accident at Highway 80, Union, Cross Street, East Highway 50. WREI 358.

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0: 29-27, we're going to be on the scene. Two cars, moderate damage. We'll go about it.
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0: 01 Franklin, bay traffic. Springfield, east city limits, with a brown CRV, no J, no plates on the front or back.
1: 301, 10-6 traffic, 1453.

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0: 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The lime green Nissan Altima 28.

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0: 2729, check. White female, on Missouri, left name, Mary Adam, Tom Adam. First name, Sarah. Sam Adam, Robert Adam, Henry, middle initial J for Jane. Going to be a second middle initial of E as in Edward. Anniversary 0918, 1979.

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1: 16.
0: That'll be 1024 10-8. Driver just recently purchased the vehicle. Just giving a warning for village slip plates.
1: 10-4, stat male. Subject was on PMP. Would you advise for a response?
0: 9-9, check all window contact.
1: Was he not part of this stop?
0: Negative, I ran him prior.

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1: That's 301.
0: Can you show me 10A, one citation for a Federal Register, for PMP response if you need it, she was cooperative.
1: Citation issued, 1503.

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0: 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You're going to be on the westbound on right.
1: Outlet 763 on the westbound on ramp 1514.
0: Sullivan,
1: 27,
0: 29. 111, go ahead. Last name is Harness, Henry, Adam, Robert, Nora, Edward, Sam, Sam. First name Joshua, John, Ocean, Sam, Henry, Union, Adam. Middle W for Wayne. Date of birth 4/10/1987. Male, white, and

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1: 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Advised she's located at the pavilion, at the park by the baseball field, but at the pavilion.
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917. Respond victim of a fall at Stone Bridge of Owensville, 1016 Highway 28, Owensville, Cross Street. 7917. Respond victim of a fall at Stone Bridge of Owensville, 1016 Highway 28, Owensville, Cross Street. WREI 358.

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0: Made contact with that female. She advised that she did not wish for EMS at this time. She did not wish to go to the hospital at this time. She wanted to wait for her boyfriend to get off of work. She was advised to stay out of the roadway and stop harassing people. I'll be 10-24-10-8.
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0: County, 1215. Go ahead. 1215, sent you a Concat for a traffic complaint. It's going to be people riding motorcycles and four-wheelers up and down Rock Ridge Road in Billy Ridge.
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0: 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Edward Adam 1, Zebra 8 Henry.

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1: Standby.

0: 1, can you go ahead and start a Mule's entry for missing runaway juvenile? I'll be en route back to 135 getting more info.
1: 10-4, 1636.
0: Good.
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0: No, I got it. I'll get back to you when I get back to 135.
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3: 1215 Franklin.
1: 1215. I'm being flagged down by a pedestrian at AT and Vineyard Hills.
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0: 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I'll be 10A.
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0: 1279, we have a 911 hang up at 1324 Riker Ford Road, St. Clair. They were screaming at the beginning of the call, then they disconnected. No answer on call back. There's a history of domestics at the address.
1: 10-4.
2: 1220 Franklin Hall, also being around.
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0: Maxwell 26 Franklin, you can also show me en route to that.
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1: 10-3, Zebra Edward Zero, David 9 Williams. Zebra Edward Zero, David 9 Williams.
0: Zebra Edward Zero, David 9 William, expiration 27, chosen on a 2013 Toyota passenger car to a Russell Dam out of New Haven, negative.
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I'm contacting High School. 1015 High School Drive. 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
0: There's no disturbance at this address. They said it could be the neighbors. We're going to try the next address down.
1: That's clear. No disturbance at the address. Checking the neighbors. 1701.

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0: 927 respond victim of a fall at 527 Diamond Head Drive, Union, Cross Street, Old Mount Lane. 2927 respond victim of a fall at 527 Diamond Head Drive, Union, Cross Street, Old Mount Lane. WREI 358.
1: En route. En route, 17. 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
2: 5 Charles Frank, Paul 40, 5 Charles Frank, Paul 40.
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1: That's clear.

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0: Law enforcement is now advising you can disregard.
1: That's clear. You can show us back in service.
0: 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My apologies.

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1: 11:30.
0: Eastbound 44 near the 249, be with a silver and colored Jeep. Illinois 1020 to Frank Paul 318-739. Frank Paul 318-739 out of Illinois.
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1: 1132.
0: Westbound 242, blue Kia Forte. Tom Lincoln 2, Union 6 David. Tom Lincoln 2, Union 6 David.
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0: 15, if you can get her stopped, I'm going to cut her loose. She was on her phone when she blew by us.
2: Which one?
0: That maroon SUV with the temp tags that didn't get over. 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
2: Traffic westbound, Proto 240 off ramp 1749.

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0: Clay County 1262.
1: Sullivan, go ahead.
0: We have a domestic in progress, 624 Main Street in Leslie. RP is advising that his wife ran into his truck with her truck. She's currently in her truck in the backyard. 1184, also en route for the domestic, 1756.
2: 1184, what's your 20?
1: He's probably in Sullivan as well.
2: That's clear. I'm at 4450. I'll be in route as well, County.
0: 20 also on route, 1757. Franklin County is responding for the domestic and Leslie. Be advised, all parties and their trucks are separated at this time.
1: 62 is clear.
2: 1220 is clear.

5538, Response Chest Pain at 140 Baker Street, Villa Ridge, Cross Street, Bristol Court / London Court. 5538, Response Chest Pain at 140 Baker Street, Villa Ridge, Cross Street, Bristol Court / London Court. WREI 358.

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0: That's clear, 1759. Both units tonight, clear traffic. Both units tonight, clear traffic,
1: 800 hours. 7, respond unconscious or feigning it. Gerald City Park, 680 Bittersweet Drive. Gerald, Cross Street, Gerald City Park. 7927, respond unconscious or fainting at Gerald City Park, 680 Bittersweet Drive. Gerald, Cross Street, Gerald City Park. WREI 358.

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1: 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Owensville Ambulance 501 to Gerald Ambulance at 6 East Springfield Avenue, Gerald. 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
3: Veteran 27 Square, where you at, fire?

respond to 833 North Service Road, Lot 25, intersection Lakewood Highway, C. Charles, for a 63-year-old female, shift name. North Government House 2, respond to 833 North Service Road, Lot 25, intersection Highway, C, for a 63-year-old female, shift name, 7 ACM, 6 ACM, 0 for 8 4.

0: 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Respond unconscious or feigning it. Gerald City Park, 680 Bittersweet Drive. Gerald, Cross Street, Gerald City Park. 719. Respond unconscious or fainting at Gerald City Park, 680 Bittersweet Drive. Gerald, Cross Street, Gerald City Park. WREI 358.
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1: 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Oh, okay, I think I'll be 1023, Rocky Chilliard. 1023 Rocky Trail,
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0: 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If you can find him, check that subject to see if there's any restraining orders or full orders in effect with him.
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Traffic Highway 15W Union with a black GMC Sierra. It's got a 28 on it, but the license plate cover is too dark. I can't read it. I'll give it to you in a minute.

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0: 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Should return to a Tristan Greer. Blackmail. 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

0: 1274 Franklin. Can you also do me a favor?
1: Go ahead.
0: Can you check with any agency out towards Rosebud to see if they have any fields that are on fire out that way, or any calls for any kind of farm that has caught fire and gotten out of control?
2: Tagged on, I drew a 1060 M 10-8.
1: 10-4, can I have the 1060 agent?
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0: Good.
1: Are you currently seeing smoke or flames or what you got going on?
0: Negative. This subject's doing almost 100 miles an hour down 50. His claim was that he was trying to get to his buddy's farm, that one of the fields got out, or got an out-of-control burn on it, but it's out towards Rosebud area.

0: 12-23-10-8. 12-23-10-8, 1842.
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0: I'm 10-8, but I'm going traffic again. Highway 58. Give me 1 second, we're still rolling. Okay, Highway 58 Pecan Tree with Arkansas 28, 469 Zebra Nora King, 469 Zebra Nora King, it's a black Infiniti SUV.

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0: Last name's me. Pitch, me, Frank, Ida, Tom, Charles, Henry. First name is Megan. Me, Mary, Edward, George, Henry, Adam, Nora. No initial F, Francis. He's a white female. Date of birth is going to be 9/20 of 83. 9/20 of 83.

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0: 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Believe it may be out of extradition limits. 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
1: Last, Tom Union, Robert Nora, Tom Ida Nora, Edward. 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
0: 1220, if you want to remain in the area, this is a good spot for people driving really fast through here. That's clear, thanks.

0: you're going to stay in the area. You got a white Buick SUV coming at you that was at 71. Is there coming over the hill by UU?
1: Clear, I'm pulled over next to Old Highway 50.
0: 10-4. It's a smaller white Buick, newer model SUV.